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The first Heisman winner to coach another Heisman winner, Steve Spurrier of Danny Werfel at the University of Florida. Not bragging. Okay, maybe a little bragging. 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

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Hawaiian noises.

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Tom Petty. An American Girl. Don Felder. The Allman Brothers. 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
3: Today in 1972, after several years playing the New Jersey bar scene, Springsteen signed with Columbia Records. He would release his debut album, Greetings from Asbury Park, the following January. Today in 2017, Gene Simmons of Kiss filed a trademark application for the horn's hand gesture, which he claims he invented. According to Simmons, he invented the gesture when he used it at a concert in 1974.
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0: 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Hey there, I'm Hunter and Dupree. And as we do every morning, we always like to start on a good note. And I came across this story that just, it warms my heart. First off, it has to do with hospice. And when my mom passed in December, hospice was a major, major help. I don't think we could have gotten through it without them. So hospice is wonderful. This particular story is from a St. Christopher's hospice where Muriel is being given palliative care for breast cancer. So it doesn't necessarily mean that she's dying right now, but she is under the care of hospice. And one of her wishes is to see her brother again. She had not seen her brother in over 15 years, and some of the volunteers took it upon themselves, and they decided to go searching for her brother. And you know where they found him? At one of their other thrift stores under that same hospice umbrella. He's a volunteer at one of their thrift stores. Here's the rest of the story to kind of fill in the blanks. Both suffer learning disabilities, and they lost contact when his caregiver died and he had to move. And so they both suffer from learning disabilities. They didn't know how to get in touch with each other. And here, hospice helped them out. Isn't that sweet?
1: Who are these nerds?
2: It's just a couple friends hanging out. Hunter and Dupree.
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0: Iconic rock for North Central Florida, Wind FM, 92.5 Gainesville, 95.5 in Ocala. Hey there, I'm Hunter. Good morning. I've always been told that hazing is not good. Whether it's any Greek organizations that are hazing their pledges, or whether, you know, any kind of physical act, physical job, if you will. You can't haze the newbies. But in this case, I guess it's okay. I don't know how it's okay, but it seems to be okay. There's this high school in New Jersey that is making their freshmen hike 55 miles on the Appalachian Trail. They've been doing this school, not the freshmen. The school has been doing this for 50 years now. It's St. Benedict's Preparatory School. Students hike for 5 days, and they say it builds character. Are you kidding me? Guy drop out and be like, I'll go to public school. Thanks a lot anyway. See you later. Here's Administrator Glenn Cassidy and some of the students talking about this program.
1: The teams generally hike independently.
2: We'll learn how to work together in different ways and finish the task at hand.
1: Yeah, the idea is that they have to rely on one another. The only way we can get through this is if we work together and make it there. When life gets difficult, it's something you can refer back to. You know, there's a lot of rainy days in life.
0: You know, they seem to have a pretty good positive outlook on this. I have just have one more question about this 55-mile hike that freshmen from St. Benedict's has to do. Are we going to be graded on this?
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1: Welcome back. I missed you.
0: Oh, thanks, Hunter. Did you really, though?
1: I did. It gets so lonely here.
0: I know. I missed you Friday. I feel like the band hasn't been together in a little bit.
1: I said something to Scott Chase yesterday. I said, I haven't seen Dupree since Wednesday.
0: It's true, because I was off last Thursday.
1: And then I was sick on Friday, yeah, Saturday. So, and then you were out yesterday with a sick kid.
0: I mean, yeah. Well, hey, it's cool. We're back together.
1: All right, let's get back to some structure.
0: Yeah, we need that.
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0: I've had that whenever there's music, particularly outdoor music, whatever kind of music it is, right? Everyone will be in the front dancing to whatever kind of music it is. Right to the side of the stage is a hippie chick dancing alone. Like, literally, it could be like headbanging death metal, you know, just like, and everyone's like, woo, mosh pit in the front, and then right over here will be... It's like, yeah, go for it, Jonabai, or whatever your hippie name is, you know, like, I was named after the Hindu goddess of no rhythm, yeah.
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1: On the way, I got a story about some cops who got an assist from a blank.
0: An assist from the neighbor.
1: A neighbor. That's a good one.
0: Cashier, I don't know.
1: From a cashier. Cops?
0: Yeah, she tackled
1: got
0: them.
1: An assist from a blank. A cashier that tackled him. I
0: what
1: like
0: about
1: it.
0: Like a cat or something?
1: A cat. Meow, it's gonna over
0: like
1: here.
0: Something stupid.
1: What do you think they got an assist from? Text your guest to 888 WIND FM 2. 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
1: Ann Wilson is coming out with the In My Voice documentary.
0: Okay.
1: It's pretty much all about Ann Wilson. The trailer's on YouTube. I'm not 100% sure when it comes out, but they were really pushing it this week, so it should be soon. One person who happens to be absent from the film is her sister, Nancy.
0: Oh, it's just Anne.
1: Yeah,
0: it'd be funny if you're in the background on your jet ski.
1: Where's her house?
0: Trying to go up to St. John's River.
1: Yeah. Oh. So you're the one who found that Ann Wilson lived outside Palatka.
0: I think she's

0: Sold it? I don't know.
1: That's what you were saying. I wonder if she actually sold it or not.
0: I don't know. Maybe she's just saying that to get you away.
1: This girl keeps going up and down the St. John's River on a sea-doo trying to find my house. Anyway, so I'll be watching for that. In My Voice, it's a documentary with Ann Wilson. She opens up about everything, including her battle with cancer. 352 today, your community connection. Guess what's coming to the Marion Theater? One night only. Jaws.
0: Oh, okay.
1: Oh, I should have the music queued up. I didn't think ahead. I need more coffee. Read all about it at 352today.com. Well, it's not going to be Knicks in four. So sorry. The Spurs spoiled that with the win last night at MSG. The Knicks home court. Ha! It's kind of funny. They're three games in, and each of them have won on the visitor as visitors.
0: That is interesting.
1: Nobody's won on their home court.
0: I'm originally from New York, and when I liked basketball, I was a Knicks fan.
1: Mm-hmm.
0: But then I moved to Florida and just kind of fell out of basketball.
1: Magic Heat, stuff
0: like
1: that.
0: Yeah, just didn't really care. I mean, Shaq and stuff was on Magic.
1: Oh, yeah.
0: So that was fun, Penny Hardaway. But the Knicks, like John Starks, Patrick Ewing.
1: Oh, yeah.
0: That was like the time that I really paid attention and loved them. So, I good for them.
1: Yeah.
0: Because they're still up, what, 3-1?
1: 2-1. 2-1, yeah.
0: I don't know. It's...
1: So, the Knicks were on a win streak since April. That's
0: crazy.
1: Over with. San Antonio takes game three of the series. Game four is tomorrow night.
0: Who do you think's going to win it, though?
1: I'm pulling for the Spurs. I think I'm the only one in the world pulling for the Spurs.
0: I didn't know Scott Chase was a Knicks fan.
1: I didn't know either.
0: Knicks hat. Does he just go out to the store and buy whatever?
1: He's a sports fan.
0: Okay, I didn't know if he was a bandwagon fan.
1: So I wonder if he put some money on the Knicks, and that's why he's pulling for him. I don't know. We'll see. And one more thing. Cops got an assist from a blank.
0: Dog. Or maybe the garbage man. They backed and they blocked the alleyway. A nun. Okay.
1: A nun.
0: All right. Let's really see what you're saying. 888 Wind FM 2. Paul the veteran in Gainesville says a squirrel.
1: A squirrel.
0: Why not?
1: Squirrel.
0: Kevin in Gainesville says from a preacher.
1: Ooh.
0: From a hound dog. That's Frankie B. Terry says a pelican. Then Marshmallow Larry says an assist from a pothole as he ran down my street that's full of them.
1: Ah, there you go. It's like nature's speed bumps, if you will. No, cops got an assist from an alligator.
0: Ooh.
1: This happened in Louisiana where state troopers said a Toyota was driving recklessly on the interstate. So they found the car. They stopped it. The driver showed signs of impairment, and then he ran from the stop. He jumped from the interstate into the swamp below.
0: Oh,
1: this is in Louisiana. He was then attacked by an alligator, sustaining injuries to both arms. He was taken to the hospital for his injuries, and warrants were issued for his arrest.
0: Thanks, alligator.
1: I know, right? 66 degrees. Jeez. From the TV 21st Alert Weather Center. Here's a

0: Partly cloudy skies, lows are in the upper 60s and lower 70s. A mix of sun and clouds again on Wednesday. Another small chance for an afternoon shower or storm with highs in the lower 90s. From the TV 20 First Alert Weather Center, I'm meteorologist AJ Willey on Wind FM.
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1: And Wind FM Text Club members, you should have gotten a text yesterday right around noon with some emojis. 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
0: Maybe be by a young person. I don't know why I have a hard time with these things.
1: So do I.
0: Like, I just don't get it.
1: Well, I got yesterday's.
0: You got it?
1: Yeah.
0: Like, I don't know. I guess I'm stupid.
1: Going easy, and it gets harder as the week progresses. So.
0: I don't know, but maybe be by someone young who knows.
1: Or make it a team effort.
0: Yeah, that.
1: And if you're not a member of our text club, well, join right now. 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
0: How many more days of hurricane season?
1: 170.
0: Forever.
1: Dupree.
0: Yes.
1: I know you're attached to your phone.
0: I mean, not that much compared to like the younger people. Like my wife is 7 years younger than me and she is on her phone all the time. And I'm like, what are you? Who are you texting? She's playing games. She does a lot of games. Yeah.
1: That's good. It's good for the mind.
0: Yeah. She can multitask. We'll be watching a show and she'll be playing a game. And I'm like, are you even watching? She's like, I know what's going on. Like,
1: okay. I'm glad you said that because that's exactly what I wanted to bring up about doom scrolling, not necessarily playing games, but doom scrolling on your phone when you just get lost and you're scrolling and you're scrolling and you have like no purpose and the world's passing you by. You're just doom scrolling.
0: Why is it called doom scrolling, by the way? Because like, is it, I'm thinking doom scrolling. You're looking at like horror and scary things, but it's just getting lost in your phone.
1: I think so. Yeah.
0: Like where's the word doom come from?
1: Because it's going to be our doom.
0: The death of us?
1: Yeah.
0: Going, looking at reels.
1: The world's
0: going
1: to be coming to an end and we're just doom scrolling. Anyway, I was happy. I hate to say this. I'm happy to find that more than half of people have been so distracted by their phone that they have had to rewind a film in order to watch what they've missed.
0: I've done it before. Like, I'm trying to rewatch The Sopranos. That's one of my favorite, like, shows.
1: So you already know how it ends.
0: Well, but, you know,
1: in a restaurant with Journey playing.
0: I haven't watched it in a while, and I miss parts because I'm busy doom scrolling. Or scrolling, as I'm just going to call it.
1: I am.
0: And then I have to rewind it, like, 20 minutes.
1: Yeah, I'm watching that Nicolas Cage Spider-Noir.
0: Okay.
1: It's actually not bad. I kind of like it.
0: Are you doom scrolling?
1: I am doom scrolling. I don't know how many times I've had to rewind and just, because you have to follow because they talk weird. It's in the 20s is where it takes place. So,
0: but I just don't get how Jessica could watch something and like her multitasking skills is crazy. Like she will understand. I will even ask her questions and she answers them. Meanwhile, she's been on her phone.
1: I tell you what. That's going to be the difference between the younger generation and the older generation. They can multitask and doom scroll and do everything, but we know how to write in cursive.
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0: That's a good way to kill some time, watching all the videos that we have.
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2: Good morning.
3: Good morning.
1: Hey, good. Marshmallow Larry, what's happening, man?
3: Same old, same old. I got a solution to the problem of the scrolling and missing the movie or whatever. You got to rewind it.
1: Yeah.
3: Put the phone down.
0: That's what I do.
3: That works for me.
1: And then what?
3: Oh, yeah. And then what?
0: You're supposed to be entertained by the movie or show.
1: Put the phone down.
0: You know what? Maybe here's the joke. If you're having to have the phone in your hand while you're trying to watch something, maybe the show or movie just isn't good enough. Maybe you need to find something that'll...
1: Or watch the show or movie on your phone.
0: That
3: there
0: too.
3: You go.
0: I watch baseball on my phone.
3: I see a lot of people doing that at restaurants, and just that's one of my peeves. I can't stand going to a restaurant and hearing somebody having a conversation, you know, on their phone.
0: Oh,
3: and
0: yeah.
3: You hear the other people, and then you can hear their other phones, and they're watching YouTube, and you got the kids over here with their silly videos, and you got four people at the phone and nobody at the table, and nobody's looking at each other, and nobody's talking to each other.
1: Yeah.
3: That's the downfall of family connection.
0: I will be on my couch with my phone. My kid will be watching Bluey or something, and then,
3: It is weird. I'm 60 years old, so I definitely grew up in a different time.
1: Mm-hmm.
3: And to watch the revolution, or you can say our evolution of what's going on.
0: The shows now are so weird.
1: Yeah.
0: I don't understand.
3: Yeah,
1: but,
3: when we
1: were younger, we had to entertain ourselves at dinner or whatever. Or, you can't...
3: Stick your nose, whatever.
0: I was trying to tell my kids about Big Bird. Like, it sounds boring.
1: But it was fun, I swear.
0: I love Big Bird.
1: I swear.
0: It was an 8-foot pigeon or whatever.
3: They wouldn't like the shows we liked back then.
0: But yeah, Mr. Rogers, that sounds boring.
1: But I tell you
3: what,
1: have you watched Bluey? Bluey is actually quite entertaining, even for adults.
0: Yeah, I mean, there's like that little theme song that always gets me.
3: Yeah, it's Bluey.
0: Yeah.
3: 4-year-old, he loves Bluey, so
0: I mean, there could be worse, right?
1: Yeah.
3: It could be. It's going to be.
0: That is true.
1: Yeah. Larry, I am with you when it comes to entertaining kids at restaurants. You know, like, take the phone away from them. You know,
0: if there's an issue, though, like Nash
1: has. But that's my question. Would you rather have a kid that is acting up or would you rather have a kid with a phone and you can eat in
0: peace?
1: Well,
0: I think it all depends, just because, like, my kid has ADHD and level 2 autism. So he needs a distraction, or he's going to be
1: doom scrolling,
0: screaming and crazy.
3: I can see that.
0: Yeah, he needs that.
3: Well, that's a good distraction for him then.
0: So it's just case by case, we'll say. My son Maddox doesn't watch anything at a restaurant.
1: Wow.
0: Because he's
1: an adult. I mean, back in the day when we were kids, you had a bouncy ball and a bunch of jacks, and you played jacks.
3: And it was wonderful.
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1: Coming up, I got a story about some road rage.
0: Uh-oh.
1: One driver hit another with a blank. Because everyone has one of these in their car, she says sarcastically.
0: Humming device? All right, what about an umbrella?
1: Don't steal Paul's motorcycle maintenance and Williston's answer.
0: Umbrella.
1: Okay, umbrella. That's a good one. One driver hit another with a blank. What do you think it is? Text your guess to 888 to WindFM2. Coming up after the Stones on WindFM.

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0: Your
1: community connection has the information you need for Ravenfest. It's 3 days of music fundraising and mental health awareness. It starts, I do believe, this Friday at Muddy Lotus. And there's also other spots like Otherworld Studios and Mutiny downtown Ocala. Read about it at 352today.com.

0: The Muddy Lotus. Haven't heard that in a while.
1: I know, right? They're still there.
0: They're still
1: cranking
0: it.
1: Out the tees and stuff, so yeah. They're doing a good job. Game 4 of the Stanley Cup Finals is tonight. Golden Knights lead the Hurricanes 2-1. World Cup is about to get underway this week. The event takes place every 4 years. It begins on Thursday. Team USA plays on Friday against Paraguay.
0: Maybe that's why I've been wanting to watch Ted Lasso again.
1: Soccer?
0: Yeah.
1: I need to watch it for the first time.
0: Well, because they're coming out with a new season in August. That's like August 5th.
1: So I got to really hurry up and watch it.
0: Well, I mean, there's like 5 seasons.
1: Can I borrow your password?
0: Yeah, it is on Apple. You don't have Apple?
1: No, I don't.
0: It's worth it. There's a lot of good shows on Apple. Watch the shows and then cancel.
1: That's what I was going to do. I was going to go on vacation and get the free trial for like, what, 3 or 5 days?
0: I think the one that has the ads is like $4.99 a month. I don't know. Don't quote me, but it's worth it. There's a lot of good shows. And then just cancel.
1: Okay. Thank
0: you. You're welcome. Ted Lasso was one of them.
1: And one more thing. One driver hit another with a blank. And here's your clue, because everyone has one of these in their car.
0: Oh.
1: She says sarcastically.
0: Well, you know, I said a low humming device, but does everyone have that in their car? a Stanley, one of those water bottles.
1: Oh, ouch. Yeah, that could do some damage. One driver hit another driver with a blank.
0: The umbrella.
1: Mm-hmm.
0: All right. 888-WIND-FM2. Ghost Slider says a tire iron.
1: A tire iron.
0: Okay, Elizabeth from Oklahoma says a rubber, but then chicken. One of those squeaky ones. Tom says her bag full of bobs. All right, Frankie B says a box of rubbers. Kevin in Gainesville, a tire iron or lug wrench.
1: Mm-hmm.
0: Paul the veteran in Gainesville says a floor mat. A non-fat latte with 2 shots of vanilla. That's from Bootleg.
1: Wait, are you guessing or is that your
0: is that
1: order?
0: What's going on? An ice scraper.
1: Good one.
0: Hit him with an alligator, Earl and Archibald.
1: Okay.
0: Fred says a salami. Jersey Gary says a spare tire. And then Lefty from High Springs says a camel fell off the trailer.
1: Okay. All right, those are all great guesses, and nobody guessed a ukulele.
0: Oh, jeez.
1: Man in California accused of attacking another motorist with a ukulele during a road rage incident. One apparently was tailgating and honking at the other. They both pulled over. They both got out. They started fist fighting at first until one of them pulled out a ukulele and started attacking the other one.
0: Wow. I mean, how random.
1: Both drivers left the scene before authorities arrived, but it is being investigated as an assault with a deadly weapon.
0: The best is if the other person was like, whips out a guitar, like a full length.
1: Mine's bigger. Are longer than yours.
0: That would be awesome.
1: Oh, because everyone has a ukulele in their car.
0: Yeah.
1: 70 degrees from the TV20 First Alert Weather Center. Here's AJ.
2: Some sunshine peeking out periodically today, but definitely more clouds than sun as high temperatures reach the lower 90s. Very small chance for an afternoon shower, but I think most will be dry. Tonight, partly cloudy skies. Lows are in the upper 60s and lower 70s. A mix of sun and clouds again on Wednesday. Another small chance for an afternoon shower or storm with highs in the lower 90s. From the TV20 First Alert Weather Center, I'm meteorologist AJ Willey on Wind FM.
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0: 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Hunter and Dupree, good morning. Time for the lost lyric. What does the winner get?
1: Lots of indoor things, which is nice, right? Uh-huh. Because it's hot out.
0: Yeah.
1: Appleton Museum guest passes. Good for two adults, three kids. And
0: woohoo!
1: The Hippodrome Cinema pass. Good for two seats to screen a movie.
0: Oh, and yeah. I was just looking at some of their upcoming movies. So you can do, they do indie and classics.
1: Okay.
0: You can do anything from Jennifer's Body, which was about the cheerleader that's possessed.
1: Okay, good. I was going to say, is that a porno?
0: No, okay. No. To a Father's Day screening of Finding Nemo.
1: So okay, you go.
0: They really run the gamut of like anything on the big screen.
1: So Jennifer's Body's a horror movie.
0: Yes.
1: Yeah.
0: It's okay. A cult classic, if you will. So cool. They have a great lineup.

0: I mean, very diverse. They have Paris is Burning. They've got, Jaws.
1: Oh, there we go.
0: Jaws is really big this year.
1: It's hot,
0: which,
1: yeah.
0: It's the 51st anniversary. It's not even the 50th anniversary, but it's really big this summer again.
1: It's just iconic.
0: So.
1: I feel like it's always been that way. Just gets Jaws.
0: It's Jaws.
1: A summer movie. Yeah.
0: It's classic.
1: It's a classic.
0: All right. To win those hip tickets and those Appleton tickets, you got to win the lost lyric and read you a line from a song. You have to be the first person on the request line. 888-WIND-FM2. You got to know the song it came from. Title and artist has to be right and you win.
1: All right.
0: Here it is. 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We need title and artist. First one to get it right wins. 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
1: Oh, I thought you were going to say June 13th.
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0: Today in 1972, after several years playing the New Jersey bar scene, Springsteen signed with Columbia Records. He would release his debut album, Greetings from Asbury Park, the following January. Today in 2017, Gene Simmons of Kiss filed a trademark application for the horn's hand gesture, which he claims he invented. According to Simmons, he invented the gesture when he used it at a concert in 1974.
1: Haven't felt like this, my dear, since I can't remember when.
0: And today marks the birth anniversary of rock and roll pioneer Les Paul. Born in 1915, Les invented two things pivotal to rock and roll: the solid body electric guitar and multi-track recording. And that's a look at June 9th in rock history. For Wind FM, I'm Chris DiCarlo.

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1: Last week, was it Wednesday or Tuesday? I think it was Wednesday. Last week, Wednesday, we announced the winners of the Best of the 352. 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Wind FM, we got James from Howard Middle. Good morning.
2: Good morning. So you got to look this story up. There was a woman in Winter Haven who apparently replaced the holy water with Grey Goose or something.
1: Oh, my gosh.
0: Everyone loved that church.
2: And what I'm trying to, yeah, and I'm trying to figure out why they were drinking the holy water. You don't normally do that in a church, but
0: no.
2: Yeah, I don't know. The article's a little weird. I don't know. You might want to look it up and check it out, but yeah.
0: You ever notice, no matter what church you go to, like Catholic church or whatever, and you go across whatever, I could go to New York, I could go to ones here, the water always smells the same.
1: I'm not smelling the water either. What are you guys doing?
0: The holy water has a certain smell to it.
1: I've never noticed that.
0: I promise you, it's the weirdest thing.
2: All I know is if there's a possibility of free vodka, I'm going to start going to church.
0: Yes. There you go. Maybe it's the vodka.
1: It was somebody that used to work here. He was going to one of those new progressive churches, and he's like, you should really go to my church. We have a coffee cafe.
0: The non-denominationals. Like,
1: lattes and mochas. And I said, well, my church has wine.
0: Yeah, but everyone's free. Sharing the same glass, which is disgusting.
1: I know, but it's free.
0: All the backwash.
1: Yeah. I always feel bad for are they ministers? Whatever, the wine people.
0: That have to take the rag and they wipe it and it's the same cloth.
1: Well, they move the cloth around a little bit.
0: But
1: at the end, when there's leftover wine, they have to drink.
0: Ugh, because
1: it's like a dare.
2: Yeah. So my pastor, he told me that when he was a new pastor, he kind of fell into the habit of drinking the wine with the elders, and they were back there getting snookered at the end of every service, and he was like, yeah, we had to stop doing that.
1: Oh, jeez.
0: But see, certain denominations, like non-denominations, they'll give you a little cup each. Everyone gets a little individualized cup.
1: My mom's nursing home did
0: that. That's a little bit better than everyone sharing that same cup, like when you walk up.
1: My mom's nursing home did that. It's a little cup with peel back cover on it, and then there's a wafer on top of that you have to peel back. And let me
0: tell you, it's almost like two shot glasses.
2: See, our church just had little plastic cups, like little medicine cups. They would put it in for us.
1: So, are you saying it's bad for me to go up to communion with a shot glass?
0: Because I'd rather have it in this, please.
2: No, just go and tell them, look, I've been extra bad this week. I need more of that blood. And come on, hook me up.
0: Yeah. Really, I don't want to get sick. I've already been sick. I don't want to get sick drinking after everybody.
1: Yeah. Well, I mean, they say the wine, the alcohol in the wine will cut out any virus.
0: Oh, definitely doesn't.
2: Yeah, I don't think the alcohol content in wine is strong enough for that. If we were talking whiskey, maybe. But.
0: I think it's disgusting.
1: Teacher James. Yeah. Oh, my goodness. Well, thank you. We got to run. We love you.
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1: Someone in Ormond Beach is going around taking people's blanks.
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1: lunch money.
0: Yeah, swimsuits. 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
1: 352 today, your community connection has the information on what some people say was an earthquake yesterday. I guess we did kind of have tremors. I didn't feel it. Did you feel it?
0: No, I didn't feel it. But I do know people in Orlando that did. Mm-hmm. They said like the buildings were like shaking a little bit downtown.
1: Yeah.
0: Tampa side, some people felt it too.
1: So a friend of mine, Kathy Lynch, on Facebook, she lives kind of in an RV. And she said it was shaking. I think she's in Williston-ish area. And she said she definitely felt it. Her neighbors felt it.
0: There was some videos I saw yesterday on social media. Like someone in their, like a video was in their garage. And the shelving of their garage shook a little bit.
1: Where was it?
0: It was somewhere like probably Lakeland or something.
1: Yeah. The fact that, first off, the actual earthquake struck offshore Cuba yesterday, and the fact that we felt it as far as
0: 6.1?
1: Yes. Yeah. Strongest quake to shake Cuba in 150 years, 6.1 on the Richter scale. Lake County, the city offices were closed temporarily while its buildings were inspected.
0: Yeah, and you figure that's not that far.
1: Yeah, and of course, yesterday they were doing, the Navy was doing some bombings in the forest. That was my initial thought when I saw on social media people saying the earth is shaking. I'm like, they're just doing the exercises in the forest.
0: Everything is rattling. It was real. It was a real thing.
1: Yep. Read all about it at 352today.com. And a 7.8 magnitude quake in the Philippines also hit, killing at least 35, damaging buildings, and setting off a tsunami or a tsunami warning.
0: My favorite is a buddy of mine wrote, who had an earthquake rattling Florida on their bingo card, right, for 2026.
1: No one had it. Follow Tampa Airport just because.
0: Did they say something like that, too?
1: They had the tipped over chair saying,
0: I saw that.
1: Rebuild. Yeah.
0: I saw that.
1: Yeah. Well, it's not going to be Nixon 4. Sorry, because the Spurs won last.
0: And that's who you're going for.
1: I am kind of pulling for
0: I the think
1: Spurs.
0: The childhood version of Dupree's going for the Knicks just because that's the team I liked
1: and that's
0: when
1: fine.
0: I was young.
1: Would you like to place a friendly wager?
0: Like with what?
1: Donuts.
0: I think we're owed so many donuts right now. But sure, Hunter, let's add
1: we
0: to the
1: We have the
0: tab.
1: Same donut going back and forth. So San Antonio takes game 3 of the series. Game 4 is tomorrow night, but the Knicks still lead the series. Game 4 of the Stanley Cup Finals tonight. The Golden Knights lead the Hurricanes 2-1. Hogtown Medieval Fair, woo!
0: Oh boy.
1: It's moving again.
0: To the fairground. No, to the raceway.
1: Yep, yeah. Gainesville Raceway next year. That just makes sense to me. Although
0: it's just confusing. They keep moving it.
1: They keep moving it. Well, that's because we lost the fairgrounds. The fairgrounds was the perfect place for it. But and definitely not off of Archer Road. That was not a good place for it. But the Gainesville Raceway seems to be a nice place, although I hope we can clean everything up and get it ready for Gator Nationals the following month. So it's going to go back to 2 weekends again, and one will include a Friday for school students. And one more thing. Someone in Ormond Beach is going around taking people's blanks.
0: Swimsuits.
1: Swimsuits.
0: Yeah.
1: Salami.
0: Salami, pool floats, surfboards. All right, 888-WIND-FM2. First guess is male. That's from SS.
1: Oh, good guess.
0: Bootleg says sand.
1: Uh-huh. Give me my sandbag. It's rare out here.
0: Paul the veteran says garden hoses.
1: Good one.
0: And Coach Gator says the Knicks in 6.
1: Okay.
0: The Knicks and 6.
1: Knicks and 6.
0: Yep.
1: All right. We'll see. You want to get in on the donut bet?
0: Donut wager.
1: Two residents in Ormond Beach called the cops because someone stole their trash cans.
0: Trash cans?
1: Someone's going around taking people's trash cans. What? It's happened in the middle of the afternoon. Surveillance video shows the guy empty the trash cans into a dumpster. So he's very environmentally conscious. He's not littering it anyway.
0: Yeah, he's getting rid
1: of the
0: trash.
1: But the dumpster happened to be sitting in someone's driveway. So he takes their trash cans, he empties them.
0: And then he keeps the trash cans.
1: And he keeps the trash cans. He also stole 2 coolers, a yard cart, and a package that was delivered to a front porch. So he's stealing a few things.
0: That's weird.
1: Isn't it
0: what
1: weird?
0: What are you doing with a trash can? Yeah.
1: I know. And then if somebody stole my trash can, I'd be like, well, now what do I do?
0: Now what am I going to do? Yeah. Because in my neighborhood, you got to put the thing, you got to put the trash in the can.
1: Yeah.
0: So I'd be screwed.
1: Yeah. Start using your neighbors. 72 degrees from the TV 21st Alert Weather Center. Here's AJ.
2: Some sunshine peeking out periodically today, but definitely more clouds than sun as high temperatures reach the lower 90s. Very small chance for an afternoon shower, but I think most will be dry. Tonight, partly cloudy skies. Lows are in the upper 60s and lower 70s. A mix of sun and clouds again on Wednesday. Another small chance for an afternoon shower or storm with highs in the lower 90s. From the TV 20 First Alert Weather Center, I'm meteorologist AJ Willie on Wind FM.
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0: from
1: tickets.
0: The emojis, yeah. What was yesterday's?
1: Black Dog.
0: Okay.
1: Yeah, that was
0: so
1: an
0: that
1: easy one.
0: So that probably was easy, yeah.
1: Yeah.
0: But some of these are difficult, I think.
1: Ronnie, your stomp? How do you do that in emojis?
0: Like,
1: I don't know. You'll
0: have to
1: see.
0: We did this with the Eagles. Did we do it with the Eagles?
1: Yeah, we did it with the Eagles.
0: I didn't know any of them.
1: Yeah.
0: I'm just dumb, I guess.
1: No, you're not. They are difficult. That's why you get a group of people together so you can all figure it out. It's fun and games at Wind FM. Here's Pat Benatar.

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1: So this week is the World Cup, FIFA World Cup.
0: Oh, yeah.
1: And it only takes place every 4 years, so it's a really big deal.
0: It is. I know people that have, like, parties for it and stuff, and soccer's just never really been my thing.
1: You know who's a huge soccer fan here at North Central Florida Media Group?
0: Who?
1: Natalia and her family.
0: Oh, okay.
1: They're big-time soccer fans, so I think if we have any questions, we can just ask her.
0: Do I need her in here for whatever you're about to do? Because I, honestly, I don't pay attention. I know I can kick a ball pretty good. You know, I can punt the ball pretty far.
1: Punt the ball.
0: That's the benefits of being 6'6 and big legs.
1: Yeah, okay. All right. Well, let's see how well you do with some soccer terms.
0: Terminology? No.
1: Terminology, the glossary of soccer games, if you will. That's okay. I'll make it multiple choice and we'll see how well you do.
0: I will Christmas tree this.
1: When it comes to soccer, what is a wall?

0: Is it the line of players standing together during a free kick to block the goal?
1: Okay.
0: Or is it a structure in the stadium that indicates a home run? What is the wall?
1: It's got to be a group of players to block the ball.
0: Yeah, there's no home runs in soccer. You can try.
1: If it's kickball, there's a home run. All right. Well,
0: all right.
1: Cool.
0: All right, you're doing well so far.
1: Got one right.
0: So far, so good. All right. What's a dummy run? Dummy run. Is it the losing team runs around the pitch before shaking hands with the winning team?
1: Okay.
0: Is it a player without the ball runs toward the goal to distract defenders?
1: Ooh.
0: What is a dummy run?
1: The second one sounds better.
0: You think the second one sounds better, not the losing team having to run before?
1: I mean, that would be awesome if they really did do that. That'd be hilarious. But I'm thinking it's the fake thing. Yeah. Yeah.
0: Good job. Woo. All right.
1: All right. Better than I thought.
0: Here's another one. What is goal mouth?
1: It's like dry mouth, but I got goal mouth.
0: I got goal mouth. I got
1: goal mouth. I need some water.
0: Goal mouth. Is it when the goalie gets hit in the face?
1: With the net.
0: Or is it the area directly in front of the goal?
1: Oh, goal mouth, huh?
0: Mm-hmm.
1: All right. I'm gonna say it's the area in front of the goal.
0: Are you sure?
1: Yeah, because what was the other one?
0: And when the goalie gets hit in the face, he gets goal mouth.
1: Goal mouth. That sounds good, too. I'll do the other one, the area in front of the net.
0: Really?
1: Yeah.
0: Are you sure?
1: I think so.
0: Okay, you got it.
1: Yes!
0: Good job. Now we're ready to watch World Cup.
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1: You know what season it is?
0: Almost summer.
1: Yeah, but it's also
0: hurricane season.
1: The best of the 3-5-2 season.
0: Yeah, that too.
1: It's that season. We've got the results. 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
0: Because I need a new hair place.
1: Yeah, exactly. 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
0: No, I'm serious. I need a new hair place.
1: Because you don't have any hair.
0: I was waiting for you to say that.
1: You need a shine.
0: A shine. Yes. Is there a place that just gives the dome shine?
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2: Good morning, Frankie B.
1: Frankie B, do you still have a flip phone or do you have a smartphone?
2: No, I got a smartphone, but I'm real stupid.
0: That hasn't made you any smarter.
2: No, not at all, sir. Hey, how's your kid doing?
0: Well, I was just texting Mom. He's still not eating today, so I don't know.
1: He's excited about summer camp.
0: Well, he's going to summer camp, but he's, I don't know what they're... I'm kind of nervous for him. We'll just say that, just because.
1: You're worried about juice boxes and snacks?
0: Well, because it's not like school, and my son Nash needs structure because he's, got his issues, we'll say.
1: We all need structure.
0: So I'm just nervous. And he's going with an empty stomach, and it's camp, and they're running around, and so I'm kind of, I don't know. I'm just being nervous, Dad.
1: We're all very nervous.
0: Yeah.
2: You're going to be okay. You're going to be okay.
0: Yeah. Yep.
1: That's very reassuring.
0: Thanks, ma'am.
1: Frankie B.
0: Since you said it then it's going to be fine.
1: Mm-hmm.
0: Frankie B said it's going to be fine.
1: We love you, Frankie B. We got to run.
2: Love you too. Got myself.
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0: It's going to be good.
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0: Sending a text
1: of emojis, and you got to figure out the Led Zeppelin song title.
0: I think it's cool that we're evolving, right? And we're doing these emojis. I just have a hard time with them. That's all. Like, I would not win.
1: Yeah, well, it's sometimes they come to me real easy and sometimes I can't.
0: But
1: the top three emojis I use all the time is the heart emoji, the winking emoji,
0: or the laughing one, like the sideways laugh, or
1: yeah,
0: there's really
1: where
0: only
1: the tears,
0: like,
1: are coming out, but none of those match Led Zeppelin songs.
0: Exactly. it's tough just because I'm not big on that. Yeah.
1: Yeah. So that's what we're doing this week. 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
0: And the best thing is, if you're at work, you can all pile in. Do we still talk at the water cooler or the water fountain? And you could be like, what do you think this is?
1: Yeah.
0: And then you could do it as a group.
1: That's a good idea.
0: Why not?
1: It's teamwork.
0: Office pool or whatever, yeah.
1: 888-WIND-FM2, Hunter and Dupree, good morning.
2: Good morning. Yesterday was Black Dog.
1: Yes.
0: Black Dog.
1: Yeah. So did you get the emoji? Did you figure it out?
2: I figured it out. And see, I'm smart. I've got it on both my phones, my work phone and my personal phone.
0: I just figured it out. That is smart.
1: Good for
0: up in your chance.
1: Yeah. I don't know what today's is, but
2: I got all the Eagle ones right on both phones didn't win.
0: Just a smart man.
2: It is what it is.
1: Really? So you understand the emoji language?
2: Yeah.
0: I just don't do emojis much. Like in text messages, like I never do them.
2: The only reason I'm good at it was because of the last 4 years of coaching. I coached them teenage girls in fast pitch softball, so they taught me a lot about emojis.
0: I mean, they probably have full conversations in their text messages with emojis.
1: With just emojis, yeah.
0: No words.
2: They do in abbreviated words. Like, they use one letter word for a word.
0: That's
1: wow.
0: Instead of writing all it out, it's like abbreviation.
2: Writing it all out. What we used to call shorthand, they got their own shorthand.
1: That's true.
0: Well, hey, cool. It helps you.
1: If we have any questions, Coach Gator, we'll call you.
2: Do that.
0: That's
2: awesome. If I can, I can find out.
1: All right. Well, thank you, Coach Gator. We got to run. We love you.
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A night out for him is shopping at the Steeplechase Publix. 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

Iconic Rock, Wind FM, Hunter and Dupree. We just got a call from Scott Chase. Scott Chase, our midday guy, who stopped by to get some coffee downtown Ocala. And he said that there seems to be a gas leak or something of that nature near the new parking garage. And so they're evacuating the nearby buildings. If you can avoid that area of downtown Ocala near the downtown parking garage, please do. 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
1: Dupree, not only do you have a great singing voice.
0: Oh gosh, not even.
1: But you do some impersonations really well. Like just a little bit ago, you did Forrest Gump.
0: Yeah, I'm not a small man. Yeah. I think anyone could do Forrest, though. You can even do Forrest.
1: I'm not a smart man.
0: There it is. Hunter, you sound
1: I'm only
0: just
1: learning
0: like him.
1: From you.

0: But I do believe you do this impersonation as well. Today happens to be National Donald Duck Day.
1: Oh, I actually have all my impressions. I don't know if I can do a Donald.
0: I thought you did do a Donald. Which one? Oh, you do Mickey.
1: I can do Mickey Mouse.
0: Oh.
1: Yeah. Hi, everybody.
0: See, that's really good.
1: But Donald is tough. He's like... Yeah. It doesn't sound like that would be hard. It doesn't sound like that would be hard to do.
0: Yeah.
1: It's all back to the throat.
0: Yeah.
1: So. Yeah, like you're getting phlegm up.
0: Don't understand what he's saying, but a happy National Donald Duck Day.
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0: 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Hunter and Dupree with Scott Chase ready to take over next.
1: He's swinging. Or it's basketball season. Is he at the free throw line practicing?
0: Yeah, he's practicing. He's warming up.
1: Yeah.
0: Doing all that. Tonight's Stanley Cup. So he's
1: doing his slap shots.
0: Tomorrow continues the NBA final. It's kind of neat how they kind of they work in unison so
1: they
0: that they're not both
1: turns.
0: Playing on the same night.
1: You got tonight, we got tomorrow again.
0: And then you throw in the World Cup and it's like, okay, forget it.
1: And then baseball's like, we're playing every day.
0: Oh,
1: so.
0: Yeah, I forgot about.
1: There's always baseball.
0: Baseball. Oh, you know what else is in season right now is hurricanes.
1: Oh, jeez.
0: Hurricanes.

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1: Boom. Perfect.
0: All right, let's end on a good note, which to me is Dupree's back. That's a good note for me.
1: Thanks, Connor. Yeah. Well, how about this? Money.
0: Okay,
1: money.
0: That's number two.
1: But it's not our money.
0: Oh.
1: So this retired guy in England celebrating what he calls the best mistake of his life.
0: What?
1: He accidentally bought two lottery tickets instead of one. So his name is Alan. He says he must have clicked the wrong button while signing up online and unknowingly purchased the second ticket. When his postal code was drawn as a winner, both tickets hit,
0: earning him
1: two prizes worth $450 each, but for a total of $900,000.
0: Okay, so
1: $450,000. Yeah.
0: Don't shortchange the guy.
1: Yeah, Alan's like, hey now. The timing couldn't have been better. Alan and his wife had just retired a few months earlier.
0: Oh, my.
1: And were hoping they made the right financial decision. Now they say the money is going to help family and friends fund some travel, make retirement a whole lot less stressful. And he is even going to splurge on himself. Alan says he wants an Aston Martin.
0: No, a James Bond car?
1: So he says, I'm not sure because of my age, so maybe I'll just get a Range Rover instead. But damn, why not, Alan?
2: Nice package.
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92.5 Gainesville, 95.5 Ocala, Wind FM, Iconic Rock. Yes, I'm not Scott Chase. Scott Chase is stuck in downtown Ocala. There's a reported gas leak where they're building the new hotel and parking garage near that construction site there. It's not far from Pine, like a block off of Pine and State Road 40, Silver Springs Boulevard. So avoid the area. If you can, let the professionals do their jobs. 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

0: 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Hey there, I'm Hunter, hanging out for Scott Chase in the Wind FM workforce until Scott can get in here. The all clear has been given for downtown Ocala. There was a gas leak a little bit ago, right near where they're doing construction for the new parking garage and the new hotel, but the all clear has been given. In the meantime, it's going to be a little bit of a mess. Avoid the area if you can. Wind FM weather from the WCJB TV 20 First Alert Weather Center for Newberry and Oxford. Today's high near 90. It's going to be hot. Tonight's low down to 70. Tomorrow, we got a chance of some isolated thunderstorms and the high near 92.
1: The weather in north central Florida can be unpredictable. Hi, this is TV 20 First Alert Chief Meteorologist Bradley Benoit. 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

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Rush is on their 50-something tour. Just started, in fact, this past weekend in Los Angeles. And they say they did a fantastic job, just really brought the house down. November 9th and November 11th, they're going to be in Tampa. 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

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I'm Scott Chase. So this morning I roll up to Starbucks. I say, hey, I'd like a grande white chocolate mocha. That's what I usually get. And she said, I'm sorry, I can't take your order right now. We're being evacuated due to a gas leak. And then I got caught up in all of it. I'll give you more details about it after Soundgarden and Ozzy on Wind FM.

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Iconic Rock, Wind FM, Boston, Steve Miller Band, Billy Squire on the way. So I'm rolling up to Starbucks this morning, and when I get to the to where you make your order, the woman inside says, I can't take your order. We're being evacuated due to a gas leak. So it turns out there was a gas leak downtown, the brand new parking garage. That seemed to be the central location. And they had told all the

0: businesses in the surrounding area, I'm sorry, you're going to have to evacuate. And they moved us to a parking lot adjacent to where the parking garage is. All of the workers were out there. People from Jimmy John's and Starbucks and other businesses right there. We're all standing out there. We were out there, I think, about 30, 40 minutes, I'd say. But we weren't allowed to go get our vehicles or anything to try to get out of there because they didn't want you starting your vehicle because, yeah, there's a spark, you know, when you're starting your vehicle. They wanted to take all precautions. So they did figure it out eventually, and they said, okay, we're clear. And I got to tell you, when I got out of my vehicle at first, though, I could smell the gas. Yes, there was definitely a gas leak downtown. I could smell it. So that's a little creepy, scary. But nothing happened. No explosions. Everybody was okay. And they gave the all clear. So everybody went back to work. And then I finally was able to come here. Thank you, Hunter, for filling in until I could get here. But all is good. All is safe. If you want some more details on that, you could always go to 352today.com.
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Wind FM this Saturday. We're going to be at the Riley for another Rocks the Riley tribute concert. It's a tribute to Led Zeppelin. It's called the Pure Zeppelin Experience. You could win some tickets. We'll tell you how in a couple of minutes. One of the bands that was tributed in, I think it was last year, actually. It was amazing. The Real Deal, Boston, now is on Wind FM.

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0: 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So all you have to do is be a member of our text club. Are you a member of the text club? 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If not, join before noon, because at noon we're going to send out emojis that somehow spell out the name of a Led Zeppelin song. You just got to figure out by looking at the emojis, okay, what title is that? And then you text it back to us. Boom, you're entered. That's it. That's all you got to do. It's kind of a fun puzzle thing to do today. So you're bored for a few minutes. You can look at the emojis. But you're not going to get that text unless you're in our club. 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

92.5 and 95.5 Iconic Rock, Wind FM. Wait a minute. Did you feel an earthquake here in the 352? Some people did. We'll give you more details after Collective Soul and Mr. Eric Clapton on Wind FM.

was the strongest in 150 years at least, and it was about 6.1 on the Richter scale, and it happened yesterday, 12:45 Eastern time, and people in Marion County may have felt it all the way here in Ocala. So I can't imagine the rest of the state of Florida didn't feel it because they're closer than we are. But apparently there were some shock waves felt all the way here in Marion County. People in North and in South Ocala both said they felt something about that time. Thought it was coming from the Navy bombing that usually goes on in the Ocala forest, but might not have been the case. If you want to read more about it, you can go to 352today.com. I don't believe I felt it. I probably just thought it was a little rumbly in the tumbly from the shrimp salad at lunch.

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And apparently, there was a huge, one of the strongest earthquakes ever to hit Cuba. And...

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0: Iconic Rock, Wind FM, The Who, Van Halen, Stevie Nicks on the way. 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So be ready to go. 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

92.5 and 95.5 Iconic Rock Wind FM. So there's a story online about a certain Eagles song that fans seem to be leaning into lately. The Last Resort. If it's not a song you're familiar with, you might want to give it a listen. In 77, Don Henley said it was one of his favorite songs. However, he did acknowledge it's got some dark undertones. Like, the gist of the song is that when we, like humans, find something good, we destroy it by our presence, by the very fact that man is the only animal on Earth that is capable of destroying his environment. Does that strike a chord for you as well? Don Henley now with his biggest solo hit, The Boys of Summer, on Wind FM.

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Wind FM, yeah, a little down today. The Knicks, 12-game win streak ended last night. Game 3, the Spurs got the win in the Garden, which I hate. Game 4 will be Wednesday night. But, hey, I'm not a bandwagon guy. I've always been a Knicks fan, so go Knicks. Hope they win on Wednesday. Get that 3-1 game edge. Fingers crossed. Stevie Nicks now on Wind FM.

0: iconic rock, Wind FM with Aerosmith. We got the Cars coming up, Guns N' Roses on the way. So the Rays got off to a great start this season. I wanted them to keep that going, but not so much. They've sort of leveled off, but they're still like a half game in first over the Yankees. They lost 2 to the Marlins in that 3-game series. They just started a series against the Red Sox at home yesterday. They did get the win 3-1. They play today, first pitch 6:40. Go Rays.
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0: Today in 2017, Gene Simmons of KISS filed a trademark application for the horn's hand gesture, which he claims he invented. According to Simmons, he invented the gesture when he used it at a concert in 1974.
1: Haven't felt like this, my dear, since I can't remember when.
0: And today marks the birth anniversary of rock and roll pioneer Les Paul. Born in 1915, Les invented two things pivotal to rock and roll: the solid body electric guitar and multi-track recording. And that's a look at June 9th in rock history. 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

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One of my favorite movies of all time, and I did get to see it on the big screen, is going to be showing at the Marion Theater, and there's going to be a deep dive into the movie. Perfect around 4th of July, or just right after 4th of July, because that's when it was released into the theaters. The theme from the movie is probably bigger than the movie. I'll tell you what I'm talking about coming up in minutes on Wind FM.

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Iconic Rock, Wind FM, Bon Jovi, Bruce Springsteen, David Bowie, all on the way. Chris DiCarlo coming up as well. And coming up on July 8th, Jaws, A Deep Dive is going to be playing at the Marion Theater. What is that all about? Well, they're going to show Jaws the movie, which is one of my all-time favorites. Love the movie. Saw it as a kid in the theater. Maybe you haven't had a chance to see it in the theater because you're not as old as I am. That's okay. You can see it at the Marion Theater, which is really, really cool. But then they're going to do a little deep dive. They're going to do some live audience trivia. They're going to do a comparison to Peter Benchley's novel. And it's all going to be hosted by Ocala's own film historian and podcaster, Dana Buckler. If you want to get more details on it, go to 352today.com. But I remember when the movie came out, I saw it. I would have been 11 when I went to see it. And I remember the scene when Richard Dreyfuss was under the water

0: checking out a boat that looked damaged and was half underwater, and he goes to pull a tooth out of the hull, and then this half-eaten face floats up to the hole and scares him. He drops the tooth and then swims to the surface. And yeah, that scene, I remember putting my head in my popcorn barrel because it scared me. I was so scared of sharks. When I went to school, I did an entire research project around sharks just so I could feel like I knew everything about them, so I felt safer. That's, yeah, I mean, that movie was, it affected all of us, especially those who like to go to the beach. But go see it. If you've never seen it on the big screen, you should. So get the details at 352today.com. That's it for me. I'm out of here. Chris DiCarlo coming up next on Wind FM.
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And what you do is you figure out which Zeppelin song it is through the emojis and hit us back. 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

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We're rocking the Riley this Saturday night with our Zeppelin tribute. And another way to win tickets to qualify for them is through our text club. 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

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And in Gatorland here, Alex Condon is going to his hometown of Perth next month after being selected to the Australian senior national team to compete in the FIBA World Cup Asian qualifiers. He will return as a Gator for the 2026-2027 season. Meanwhile, Ruben Chinyelu really took the loss hard when the Gators were eliminated. Took it personally, felt like he let his teammates down. Of course, that was not the case. An excellent player, first Gator to average a double-double in 37 years, and recently pulled out of the NBA pre-draft process and committed to play his senior season as a Gator for

0: 2026-2027. Go Gators. Wind FM weather from TV 20 First Alert Weather Center for Spar and Trenton. Chance of rain off and on today. We'll start tomorrow off with the Hunter and Dupree, kind of sunny, and then a chance of rain tomorrow afternoon as well. Highs in the low 90s.
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people do when they run into all this money all of a sudden. And, you know, usually they blow it pretty quickly, but some people showing some responsibility. I would. 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

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We got the Mega Millions tonight, $392 million in the jackpot. I like to watch those shows, My Lottery Home, and see what

Lipham Music closed its doors, but its music lives on. Tom Petty. An American Girl. Don Felder. The Allman Brothers. All shaped at Lipham's. 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

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Today's National Strawberry Rhubarb Pie Day. If that's not your thing, well, then just wish Donald Duck a happy birthday. He's 92 today. And one thing I always hated, you go on a date and the dude starts talking in a Donald Duck voice. The only person who should be talking like Donald Duck is Donald Duck. And he's not even a person. 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

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His guitarist, Nita Strauss, had a baby a week or so ago, her first. So congratulations to Nita. Tough to fit pregnancy and motherhood into a rock show, but she found a way to do it. We women are really good at multitasking, in case you hadn't noticed. 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

0: Iconic Rock Pearl Jam, Wind FM 92.5, 95.5. I can feel the energy coming from Las Vegas all the way down here. You know, it's the series is 2-1 Vegas right now, and they won by the skin of their teeth the other night, Saturday night, in Vegas. So it is a brutal fight. Whether you have a dog in that race or not, you want to see a great hockey game, turn on the TV tonight at 8 o'clock. That's when the puck drops in Vegas, Carolina at Vegas Golden Knights for Game 4. And our Wind FM weather from TV20 First Alert Weather Center for Alachua and Dunellen. Chance of rain today and again tomorrow, but some sun in between when you wake up in the morning with Hunter and Dupree. Then the clouds roll in. Highs both days in the low 90s.
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I'm not much of a burger and fries gal, but I love a good shake. 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Limited time, like I said, so grab it while you can. 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

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Just send me a little voice message. If you mess up, if you're scared to record, like, oh, that didn't sound good, you can stop and start over again. So give it a shot. What do you got to lose? If you don't want to be on the air, that's fine. Just tell me that too. And I won't put you on the air if you don't want to be. I'm not unreasonable. Iconic Rock got Scorpions after Eagles on Wind FM.

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The humidity is just killing me today. This is not a good hair day. And I always wonder about people who plan weddings for this time, like into the summertime in this heat, and you've got all that humidity. And I'm going to do an outdoor wedding by the beach. It's like, no. Yeah, there's no kind of hair frizz like hot, humid beach hair frizz. It's just, it's unavoidable. That's why we have great hats here in Florida. 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

0: Iconic Rock Lit 92.5, 95.5, Led Zeppelin 2, our Zeppelin tribute. This Saturday night, we're rocking the Riley already. This has come up fast. I mean, I just feel like this spring has flown by. Already, show 3 of season 10, Pure Zeppelin, doing the Zeppelin tribute at the Riley this Saturday night. Now, there's a chance to win tickets via text. 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Chance of rain today and tomorrow as well, with some sun tomorrow morning. When you wake up with Hunter and Dupree, eventually you'll see a little bit of sun before it turns cloudy again. It will stay humid and in the low 90s.
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Live at 5 with Aerosmith, Iconic Rockwind FM, Mama Kin, the one song they skipped on that very short 3-2-3 show Peace Out Tour. I was really disappointed after seeing two of those three shows and not seeing any Mama Kin anywhere in the set list. I thought, how do you leave Mama Kin out? But it was on this day back in 1994, Megadeth was opening for Aerosmith, and after seven shows, Aerosmith kicked Megadeth off the tour. They said something really insulting, referring to Aerosmith's age versus the age of the guys in Megadeth, who are now all in their 60s too, and I guess it's not so funny anymore. But why would you do that? You got this great opportunity and then you blow it. Just silly stuff there. Live at 5 brought to you by Triple Crown Trailers, built here in Ocala since 1983, and we're live at 5 with Sammy Hagar on Wind FM.

Live at 5, Sammy Hagar, iconic rock, Wind FM from Texas, Jam 1979. Sammy was on that show, but Van Halen also, before they ever, you know, got together. Yes was on the show, Nazareth, TKO, and Boston too. You know who headlined? Out of all those bands I just mentioned, Blue Oyster Cult was the headliner of Texas Jam on this day, back in 1979. And there's Live at 5 for today, brought to you by Triple Crown Trailers, utility, gooseneck, and full retail store. Triple Crown Trailers, built in Ocala since 1983, and most definitely a Live at 5 happening again tomorrow. 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

0: Iconic Rock, GNR, 92.5, 95.5, Wind FM. The Rays in the middle of a three-game series hosting Boston. Today is game two. They'll wrap it up tomorrow. And then they're at the LA Angels Friday through Sunday. And our Wind FM weather from TV 20, First Alert Weather Center for Ocala and Williston. Chance of rain today. Decent tomorrow morning, and then a chance of rain again tomorrow afternoon. Highs in the low 90s.
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Rock and the Riley this Saturday night. It is our Zeppelin tribute. So excited about that. We waited a long time. Show number 3, season 10. It's Pure Zeppelin performing this Saturday night at the Riley. If you're a Text Club member, you've been receiving the texts that we've been sending out at noon for you to solve the easy puzzle of the emojis to decide which Zeppelin song it is. So you just figure that out. So simple. And hit us back, and then you qualify for tickets to the Pure Zeppelin Experience this Saturday night.

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They're going to launch from the Florida Space Coast, and

the luxurious upgrade to Prada gear. Pretty cool. They'll step onto the moon wearing groundbreaking spacesuits co-designed by Prada and engineered for extreme lunar terrain. I'd love to see the plans on that. So the countdown to the 2027 anticipated launch is on. 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

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Those Brits love soccer. Coca-Cola launching World Cup-themed soccer ball bottles. 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

for game four tonight in Vegas. Carolina Hurricanes need to win because the series is 2-1 Vegas Golden Knights. So whoever you're rooting for, or if it's no one, just watching it, you're going to see a great hockey game tonight. NASCAR this weekend, Sunday, 3 o'clock, they're racing at Pocono. And our Wind FM weather from TV 20, First Alert Weather Center for Hawthorne and Summerfield. We've got a chance of rain tomorrow once again. It'll be nice in the morning when you wake up with Hunter and Dupree, but cloudy as the morning rolls on, chance of rain and high in the low 90s.

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Another text you'll receive if you're a member of the Wind FM text club, and it'll be emojis. So you'll need to look at those emojis. Tell us the correct answer of the emojis by figuring out which Led Zeppelin song we're sending you via emoji. Let us know what that is, and you can qualify to win a pair of tickets to Rock the Riley with us this Saturday night for our Zeppelin tribute. Easy enough. Journey and Aerosmith after BTO on Wind FM.

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I'm Krista Carlo. Thanks for hanging out. Tomorrow morning, Hunter and Dupree will have prizes during Lost Lyric. They'll have a couple of tickets to the Hip Cinema and a Appleton Museum family pass for two adults and three kids. You can try to win that during Lost Lyric, 7:30 tomorrow morning with Hunter and Dupree.

0: Scott will be here in the midday, and I'll meet you right back here tomorrow at 2. Have a great night.
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drums. Look at that mama, she got it sticking in the cameraman. 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And he's up there. What's that? Hawaiian noises. You better

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0: laughs, soaring vocals, and a night that might make you feel like you're climbing a stairway to heaven. 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
6: Here's a look at today, June 9th, in rock history. Yeah, he was blinded by the light. Today in 1972, after several years playing the New Jersey bar scene, Springsteen signed with Columbia Records. He would release his debut album, Greetings from Asbury Park, the following January. Today in 2017, Gene Simmons of Kiss filed a trademark application for the horn's hand gesture, which he claims he invented. According to Simmons, he invented the gesture when he used it at a concert in 1974.
7: Haven't felt like this, my dear, since I can't remember when.
6: 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And that's a look at June 9th in rock history. 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